0: So our listener Stephanie reached out. She thinks her boyfriend might be creeping on the low-low. But she wants the no-no. She said, I need to know what the hell's happening, man. Basically, the DM that she sent says, listen, my live-in boyfriend insists on spending the night at his mom's house without me at least twice a month. And I'll be honest, I understand. He is very close to her. However, he is grown. He is 28. And I do not understand why he can't just go visit her for the day and then come stay at home like a normal man. Am I dealing with an actual mama's boy, or do you think he might be creeping? Now, ladies and gentlemen, we have a very special co-host today. I'm so excited. He's just blowing up online.
1: Oh my God.
0: The Temu Michael Jackson is checking in. The Temu Michael Jackson is co-hosting the show today. What are your thoughts on Stephanie's situation, man?
2: Stephanie, you need to leave immediately. You need to moonwalk out that shit.
1: But what if he just loves his mom? Like, there's nothing wrong with that, right?
2: I love my mama, too. And I tell you one thing. I know a little bit about being bad. And what sounds bad to me is this shit. You need to go find you another one. Because this man is in love with another man. I promise. I don't think he's even going home to his mama. I think he got a man.
0: Oh, so you don't think that he's necessarily cheating, like, with a woman or do anything like that. You think he's taking it a step further. And he's gay.
1: But I feel like your mom is your everything. And so 2 days out of the month, that's not going to hurt no one. I think she's just being, you know, she's being crazy.
3: Yeah, Michael, be nice. Look at the man in the mirror.
2: Okay, I'm going to need you to stop it. You think you're a clever little clover? You just little. You need to stop it.
3: I'm just saying. He's probably not trying to get away with it. He's probably not even a smooth criminal.
1: Oh, my God. Mikey, stop.
2: God damn it. This is ridiculous. You probably still breastfeed your mama, don't you?
3: Listen, not all things are black and white, okay? You can spend some time with your mom.
2: You said spend time with your mom? Yeah, that's what I think her boyfriend's doing.
1: What if her mom's just a pretty young thing and she just wants to be around her all the time?
2: Well, you guys think you're so f***ing funny.
3: Well, can you beat it?
2: I'm going to beat you.
0: It's getting out of hand. This is enough. This is enough. I want to take it to the phones. I want to get your thoughts on it. Do you think Stephanie has a right to feel some type of way, or should she just chill and let her man, you know, be a mama's boy?
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0: Well, what's 13? Like, you already have 12. What's 13? You might as well keep having them.
1: You said, what's 13 if you have 12? It's another one.
0: DJ Khaled?
1: That math ain't math. I don't like it, Nicasio. I don't like it.
0: I just feel like she has no say. Like, if he's taking care of her kids and he's taking care of her, what say does she have?
1: I feel like freestyling.
2: That's so random.
0: What the?
1: He wants another kid, and that's for sure. Nick Cannon thinks he a gigolo.
2: Okay, dude, Chick-fil-A, they have a new sauce. Now, they've been kind of wilding lately, but in the best way possible. They got chicken and waffles, they got new shakes, and now a new sauce. Let's talk all about it next.

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The Lehigh Valley's number one.

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1: Let's talk Chick-fil-A, man. My personal favorite, without a doubt, spicy chicken sandwich.
2: Do it.
1: Nicasio tried to put me on to the Chick-fil-A sauce forever.
2: Yeah.
1: I never listened, and then I finally did. And I regret not jumping on board sooner.
2: It is so good.
1: Delicious. Chick-fil-A has just announced a spicy Chick-fil-A sauce. Oh my God, a spicy Chick-fil-A sauce is on the way. It says some locations are already posting about it, so depending on where you are, it might already be out, but everybody loves it. To add that little spice, that little kick.
2: Yeah, I was going to say, if it has a little kick, it's good. But if it's too hot, then it's going to be bad.
1: Timu Michael Jackson, are you excited for this?
3: Oh, yes. I'm so excited. I love it. But I will not drink it with a Pepsi. No.
4: What's wrong with Pepsi?
3: You know what happened. Don't play dumb.
2: You boo-boo yourself?
3: No. The fire. My hair.
2: Oh.
3: Didn't you watch my movie?
2: Yes, hair caught on fire from... Hey, Michael, did you know that the Chick-fil-A sauce contains 140 calories? Can you imagine what this one's going to have?
3: Sometimes you just have to indulge. It's not all about the calories. It's about the fun. Especially around this time, Halloween. If I'm being honest, do you know what it sounds like to me?
4: Thriller?
3: It's a thriller!
2: Oh, my God.
3: Get the spicy sauce. I'm going to eat it all every day. I love that Chick-fil-A.
4: Man, why you sound like Joe Jackson?
2: Sound like Freddie Jackson.
3: Rest in peace.
2: I.
1: When you ask a woman what she brings to the table, you better have a table. Who

0: So the legendary Steve Harvey recently tweeted out and said, when you ask a woman what she brings to the table, you better have a table.
1: Well, no shit, Steve.
0: It's the Tito Conchino Show. Let's go to the comments, man. Shay the Celebrity said, I remember this fool asked me that a while back. He's still living in poverty, jobless, with no car to this day. I swear, men think they're so innovative with that stupid question.
1: Oh, my God.
0: At Serious Issue says, Steve has a point, but a real relationship is not about what either person brings to the table. It's about what two people are willing to build together. You can have the finest table in the world, but without respect, loyalty, and communication, you're still eating alone. That is good. I like that. You don't.
1: I just feel like, it does matter who brings what to the table at first, in the beginning, like when you're dating, because you can bring a lot, you know, and then the girl, she ain't bringing nothing, and so she's going to ride that wave.
0: Timu Michael Jackson, what are your thoughts?
2: I love it. I think it's all about communication, transparency, and just being honest with one another and building a table together.
1: You had a big table, and everyone that you got with didn't really have nothing.
2: It was just me and Bubbles.
1: Little Bubbles.
2: Bubbles love. Domino's pepperoni. I'll order it. Oh, he loved it. And I'll feed it to him bite by bite.
3: Michael, why are you acting like you was never with Brooke Shields and then Elvis Presley's daughter?
2: That wasn't at the table. They were in my bed.
3: Oh, damn.
1: Oh, my God.
3: Mike was getting it in.
1: You're dangerous.
2: Who's there?
4: It's Tino Cochino.
5: Tino Cochino.
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8: 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And we'll throw in $100 to hit up the merch table, too. 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
1: So Australians are booking first dates at an odd time of the day. You're hanging out with Tino Cochino. Let's talk all about it. Matt, what you got?
2: Breakfast time. Almost a third of Australian singles feel that meeting for a first date in the morning takes the pressure off. One girl said it's so much less expensive. If it doesn't go well, you can move on. If it goes well, then you can have a good day. And some people even like the spontaneity of what the breakfast date could turn into.
1: I think
2: as an adventure throughout the day.
1: That's a good point. And dinner dates, the thing with dinner date, it's almost expected now. Like in your mind, we've been trained to think you have to do a first kiss at the end of the thing.
2: And there's drinks, and it's all this weirdness. Weird.
1: If you have a breakfast date, you're not thinking about that. And then, yeah, great point. If it goes good and you're done, you could be like, man, I don't want this to end. What are you doing? You want to go to the mall or you want to do this? And
2: yeah,
1: it could turn into a thing. That sounds like a vibe.
3: I like it better at night because you can't. What are you going to do after breakfast whenever it's going good and you want to clap? Like, you're going to clap at 12 p.m.?
1: I doubt you're just going to clap immediately upon meeting.
3: Usually it does happen.
2: That's not a keeper.
3: At night?
1: First of all,
3: it does.
1: How would you know?
3: A one-night stand. It happens.
1: You don't have
2: that. He's seen movies.
3: I don't have them with you.
2: When was the last
1: first date?
2: Not anymore.
3: Hey, what the?
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5: All right, let's do it. Are you smarter than Nikasi? Yo, ladies and gentlemen, it's game time.
6: Let's go.
5: It's really easy. You get a question. You get three multiple choice answers. Yep. If you can pick the correct one, we get you hooked up with a prize. So listen carefully. This is your question today, baby.
7: Which celebrity earned a black belt in Brazilian Jiu-Jitsu as an adult, starting his training when he was nearly 30 years old? Is it A, Joe Rogan, B, Dwayne The Rock Johnson, or C, Jackie Chan?
5: We have Gerald on the line. He is ready to play, and we'll see if he's smarter than Nicasio.

0: Are you smarter than Nicasio? Let's play the game. Ooh. What's your name, bro?
1: This is Gerald.
0: Big Gerald, what's up, brother? Thank you so much for the call, man. Yep. I appreciate you for listening, for being a part of the show today. It's really easy. Nicasio is going to give you the question, the multiple choice answers. You pick the right one. We'll get you hooked up, man.
2: Which celebrity earned a black belt in Brazilian Jiu-Jitsu as an adult, starting his training when he was nearly 30 years old? Is it A, Joe Rogan, B, Dwayne The Rock Johnson, or C, Jackie Chan?
1: Go with The Rock.
0: Damn it. Not The Rock. Nope. Would you get another guess?
1: We'll go Joe Rogan.
0: And that's it. Congrats. Hey,
3: let's go.
0: We'll get you hooked up, man. Yep. Thank you so much for, again, just listening and hanging out with us today, man. Greatly appreciate you. Hang out. Let me get your info real quick. Cool?
1: Woo!
0: Kind of a random question, but be real. Should you block an ex once you guys are broken up? Process it, and we'll talk about it next.
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1: All right, so be real. When it comes to breaking up, right, do you feel once the relationship's done, you should block your ex? Or should there still be room for, not necessarily communication, but should you allow them to still be able to see, you know, your life and how you progress and what you got going on?
2: It depends. Like, if I broke up with them, then I wouldn't block them. Just because I'm...

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1: Let's talk Chick-fil-A, man. My personal favorite, without a doubt, spicy chicken sandwich.
2: Do it.
1: Nicasio tried to put me on to the Chick-fil-A sauce forever.
2: Yeah.
1: I never listened, and then I finally did. And I regret not jumping on board sooner.
2: It is so good.
1: Delicious. Chick-fil-A has just announced a spicy Chick-fil-A sauce. Oh my God, a spicy Chick-fil-A sauce is on the way. It says some locations are already posting about it, so depending on where you are, it might already be out, but everybody loves it. To add that little spice, that little kick.
2: Yeah, I was going to say, if it has a little kick, it's good, but if it's too hot, then it's going to be bad.
1: Timu Michael Jackson, are you excited for this?
3: Oh yes, I'm so excited. I love it, but I will not drink it with a Pepsi, no.
4: What's wrong with Pepsi?
3: You know what happened. Don't play dumb.
2: You boo-boo yourself?
3: No. The fire. My hair.
2: Oh.
3: Didn't you watch my movie?
2: Yeah, his hair caught on fire from... Hey, Michael, did you know that the Chick-fil-A sauce contains 140 calories? Can you imagine what this one's going to have?
3: Sometimes you just have to indulge. It's not all about the calories. It's about the fun. Especially around this time, Halloween. If I'm being honest, do you know what it sounds like to me?
4: Thriller?
3: It's a thriller!
2: Oh my God.
3: Get the spicy sauce. I'm going to eat it all every day. I love that Chick-fil-A.
4: Yeah, why do you sound like Joe Jackson?
2: Sound like Freddie Jackson.
3: Rest in peace.
2: Aye.
1: When you ask a woman what she brings to the table, you better have a table. Who was just quoted saying this?
2: Oh,
1: we'll share it with you next.

0: So the legendary Steve Harvey recently tweeted out and said, when you ask a woman what she brings to the table, you better have a table.
1: Well, no shit, Steve.
0: It's the Tito Conchino Show. Let's go to the comments, man. Shay the Celebrity said, I remember this fool asked me that a while back. He's still living in poverty, jobless, with no car till this day. I swear, men think they're so innovative with that stupid question.
1: Oh, my God.
0: At Serious Issues says, Steve has a point, but a real relationship is not about what either person brings to the table. It's about what two people are willing to build together. You can have the finest table in the world, but without respect, loyalty, and communication, you're still eating alone. That is good. I like that. You don't.
1: I just feel like, it does matter who brings what to the table at first, in the beginning, like when you're dating, because you can bring a lot, you know, and then the girl, she ain't bringing nothing, and so she's going to ride that wave.
0: Timu Michael Jackson, what are your thoughts?
2: I love it. I think it's all about communication, transparency, and just being honest with one another and building a table together.
1: You had a big table, and everyone that you got with didn't really have nothing.
2: It was just me and Bubbles.
1: Little Bubbles.
2: Bubbles, love, Domino's pepperoni. I'll order it. Oh, he loved it. And I'll feed it to him, bite by bite.
3: Michael, why are you acting like you was ever with Brooke Shields and then Elvis Presley's daughter?
2: That wasn't at the table. They were in my bed.
3: Oh, damn.
1: Oh, my God.
3: Mike was getting it in.
1: You're dangerous.
2: Who's there?
4: It's Tino Cochino.
5: Tino Cochino.
4: Tino Cochino.
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1: So Australians are booking first dates at an odd time of the day. You're hanging out with Tino Cochino. Let's talk all about it. Matt, what you got?
2: Breakfast time. Almost a third of Australian singles feel that meeting for a first date in the morning takes the pressure off. One girl said it's so much less expensive. If it doesn't go well, you can move on. If it goes well, then you can have a good day. And some people even like the spontaneity of what the breakfast date could turn into.
1: I think
2: as an adventure throughout the day.
1: That's a good point. And dinner dates, the thing with dinner date, it's almost expected now. Like in your mind, we've been trained to think you have to do a first kiss at the end of the thing.
2: And it's all this weirdness. Weird.
1: If you have a breakfast date, you're not thinking about that. And then, yeah, great point. If it goes good and you're done, you could be like, man, I don't want this to end. What are you doing? You want to go to the mall or you want to do this? And it could turn into a thing. That sounds like a vibe.
3: I like it better at night because you can't. What are you going to do after breakfast whenever it's going good and you want to clap? Like you're going to clap at 12 p.m.? Like,
1: I doubt you're just going to clap immediately upon meeting.
3: Usually it does happen.
2: That's not a keeper.
3: At night?
1: First of all,
3: it does.
1: How would you know?
3: A one-night stand. It happens.
1: You don't have
2: them. He's seen movies.
3: I don't have them with you.
2: When was the last
1: first date? Not anymore.
3: Ay, what the...
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1: 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All you got to do when you hear your favorite song, hit a thumbs up, and that's it. Your work is done. We'll tally them up and count them down. So top two of the day, up next. Don't move.
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1: Let's talk the $100 rule. So this is coming from a woman that's married for 28 years. And she said every couple should know about this. Her caption says, listen, my husband and I stopped buying each other anniversary gifts 5 years ago. And instead, each year, we each get $100 and one rule. Spend it making the other person.

0: person's everyday life easier.
1: Ooh.
0: I thought it was a silly idea when he suggested it until I saw what he bought me the first year. He replaced the phone charger beside my bed because mine only worked when I would bend the cable. He bought the shampoo that I always forgot to buy for myself. He put a small trash can next to my vanity. And he replaced the kitchen scissors that I've been complaining about 400 times. Mm. Nothing romantic, and I absolutely loved all of it. The next year, I started paying attention, too. His favorite coffee mug had a broken handle. His car charger barely worked. He was always searching for his keys before leaving. So I replaced the mug, bought the charger, and put a small wooden tray by the front door so he could always get his keys. He just stood there looking at it for a while. That's when I understood why our strange anniversary tradition worked. Flowers say, I thought of you today. Jewelry says, I wanted to give you something beautiful. But replacing something your partner has been quietly dealing with for months says, I've been paying attention to your everyday life.
1: Yes.
0: Last year was hard. The bills piled up. We argued more. We were both tired. And our anniversary almost passed without either one of us even mentioning it. That night, I found a $100 heating pad on my side of the bed. I've been complaining for a while about my back hurting after long days. And he remembered. I hadn't bought him anything. I felt terrible until he laughed. And he said, you made my lunch every morning this month because you knew I was overwhelmed. I think we're even. It was such a simple sentence, but after years of marriage, I realized that love rarely announces itself when it enters a room. Sometimes love is a new charger. Sometimes it's remembering if their back hurts. Sometimes it's making lunch without being asked. The longer that we're married, the less impressed I am by grand gestures. I want the person who notices that small inconvenience I stop talking about and quietly makes tomorrow a little easier.
1: That's a beautiful thing. Just know that heating pads, they can be a fire hazard, so make sure you get them.
2: Coming up next with Tino Cochino.
0: Ella Langley, one of the biggest artists in the world. She recently broke down what her idea of the perfect Saturday night looks like, and I want to see if you agree or disagree. Next.

0: to you.
1: Ella Langley, currently one of the biggest artists just in the world. Her song Choosing Texas is everywhere. Drake just redid it.
2: Jesus.
1: And gave her all the money from it, like the publishing.
3: All the money?
1: That way, because he just wanted to put it out. And wow. He knows the song's so big, there's no way like they would have been able to do it without doing that. And that's just how you know Drake is just a pimp. Like, he's got...
3: And rich.
1: He's got so much money. He's like, just keep it.
2: Jesus.
1: Ella Langley spoke out recently and gave her definition of the perfect Saturday night. I want to see if you agree or disagree, Matt.
2: Okay.
1: She said, a football game on the TV, something amazing on the grill, hopefully some hot dogs and some damn good cheeseburgers, a good old back porch swing with somebody sexy sitting right next to you. That's the best damn Saturday night you could have. What do you think, Matt? How's it sound?
3: Besides the twang in her voice, I kind of agree. And the food. The food's kind of basic. But I do love having a football game on in the background. I do love grilling, but probably like a nice chicken breast marinated, you know, a couple nights before. And I have a grilling beer. I have to have a beer while I'm grilling.
1: You talked about her accent, and then you said grilling beer.
3: I grew up a little country, too.
1: The comments are funny. Robert 1620 said, my kind of American.
4: It's Tino Cochino.
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1: Let's actually talk to our producer, Matt, because I find it funny. In our notes for today's show, he finally admitted that Mateo, his youngest, is his favorite. It literally says Matt's favorite, Mateo. Now, here's the thing, though. Don't let that be cute. It says Matt's son, Mateo, got hurt, and Matt was happy that it happened.
3: It needed to.
1: Let's talk more about it next.
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1: I don't know if I've ever heard of a parent openly admit that they were happy that their kid got hurt, but leave it to our producer, Matt, baby. Hey. His youngest then favorite, Mateo. Little Mateo, what happened, man?
2: Little 8-year-old Mateo. So you know how sometimes you say that, you know, if kids touch a hot stove, they'll learn to never do that again. You don't want to see your kid get hurt. Well, the other night, and my kid, I love Mateo, but he's super over-dramatic about everything. I'm downstairs, he's upstairs, he comes screaming, this blood-curdling scream, like his, you know, like his arm just got chopped off, comes running downstairs, and he's like, ow, ow, ow, my foot, it hurts, it hurts, it hurts, and I'm like, it's bleeding, it's going
3: to drop. Guys, and he's 21, he still talks like that.
2: It's so cute, I don't want him to ever change how he talks. So I was like, dude, what's wrong? And I'm all amped up. He goes, I stepped on a Wago, and he lifts up his leg and his foot, and there's like a little red mark.
3: Guys, we don't pay Matt enough. He can't even afford Legos, he has Wagos. Oh no!
2: They saw him at Ross.
3: And I was like,
2: yeah,
3: Ross. So Wiggles at Ross.
2: And I was like, bro, I kind of laughed. I'm like, see, I always step on your crap. You finally stepped on your own Lego that you should have put away. There's Legos just everywhere, up and down the stairs, the loft, you know, because it's carpets. It gets lost in there.
1: But again, yeah, so you think he's going to learn from this? Probably, right?
2: Probably.
1: If it hurt that bad, he's not going to want it to happen again, and he'll probably pick up his
2: Yeah, I was like, go through the loft and pick up all the stuff now, and then it'll never happen again.
3: Okay, you don't even have to parent your kids. They're just doing it on their own.
2: It's amazing. Thank you, Wagos.
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2: Just like that, we're halfway through the work week. We are rocking this hour together on socials. We're at New Hit List. I'm at La Crystal Rosas. This is the beaches now, edge of the earth.

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1: This is the place where we get to vibe together and explore the new music world. 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I'm at like Crystal Rosas, and we have a talk back here.
2: Crystal Rosas. It's me, little Kev. I had to pull the car over just to leave this talk back because I started driving like an absolute madman when that last song came on. I was out of control. 155. Don't do that. But shout out to the new hit list. Love your guys' show.
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1: On the new hit list, I'm Crystal Dole. Says every time I look up Steve Lacy on IG, it directs me to this weatherman. His name is also Steve Lacy. It always comes up first. Steve Lacy here, the artist. Oh, yeah. Welcome, welcome.

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1: 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I'm Crystal Rosas. Jamie Miller here has a dance that's going viral along with this song. 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
1: ¿Qué pasa, mi raza? I'm Crystal Rosas. 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That's coming up. Some new Jonas Brothers, new Taylor Swift, Malcolm Todd. Tove Lo has a new track, too. I am in love with her. So keep it right here, wherever you go, with your free iHeartRadio app.
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1: More on the way for you right here on the new hit list. I'm back tomorrow night. Till then, at La Crystal Rosas. 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
2: All right, party people, let's get it. It's Rach. We have some national holidays to celebrate in honor of your Friday Eve. Let's get to it right after Tame Impala and Drac.

0: B104, how we doing? It's Rach, and let's see what we have going on today. It is National Grouch Day, but I mean, like, it's Friday Eve, so why would we be grouchy? It's also National Esthetician Day, so shout out to my Botox queen. I love you, and I don't know what I would do without you.
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1: How we doing? 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I mean, that's everybody I would want to listen to within this next hour. 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

0: 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How we live in its reach. And let's get into your national holidays coming up next.
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1: Friday Eve, baby. Thirsty Thursday, whichever one you want to celebrate. But let's just say there's much to celebrate given your national holidays. It's Spirit Day today. Also World Students Day. Shout out to my students out there. I know a lot of us are full-fledged fall school mode right now. Also National Lemon Bar Day. Grouch Day, which I don't think you should be grouchy. It's almost the weekend. And let's see. Oh, National Esthetician Day, which... oh, Lord knows I need mine.
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1: 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We got Somber here, who's on the lineup this year for iHeartRadio's Jingle Ball, presented by Capital One, in New York at Madison Square Garden, which we want to send you to with $1,000 in your pocket starting at 9 a.m.

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0: 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It's Rach, and we got Bruno Mars, Ariana Grande, Tame Impala on the way, and whoever else you want to hear, because you can request songs now using the TalkBack feature, which is so easy. 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

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Make sure we're connected on socials. Just follow us at B104 Radio. All right, party people. Happy Friday Eve. We are getting one step closer to your weekend with your national holidays to celebrate and distract us in the meantime. Coming up right after Dominic Fike.

0: B104. How we doing? It's Rach. And today we celebrate National Expense Report Day, which no one wants to do that. It's also National Cheese Curd Day and National Grouch Day. I mean, I guess everyone deserves to be celebrated, even the Grinch.
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1: How we doing? It's Rach. And we got some national holidays to celebrate to hopefully distract you and get you one step closer to your weekend. It is Friday Eve and all, so that's worthy of celebration. But I think your national holidays will add a little extra flair to your Thirsty Thursday and then some. So stand by. That's coming right up after Nelly.

0: B104, the Lehigh Valley's number one hit music station. All right, besties, it's Rach, and let's get into your national holidays. Today's National Cheese Curd Day, Esthetician Day, which reminds me I could really use a facial as the seasons change, so I'm going to get on that.
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B104, we are the Lehigh Valley's number one hit music station. How we live in its reach. With a little throwback Thursday for you to really get this party started for you. So don't go anywhere. It's the Killers.

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If you're looking for an easy $1,000 plus a VIP trip to our iHeartRadio Jingle Ball, keep it right here. 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

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How we doing? It's Rach with a little Ella Langley to kick off your Thirsty Thursday, because we know our girl be drinking. And with that, your national holidays are coming up next to help really elevate your Friday Eve as we get you ready for your weekend. So don't go anywhere. In the meantime, it's Choosing Texas.

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1: 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That sounds annoying. With that, it's also National Grouch Day, and I fear the two correlate.
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1: All right, don't go far, besties. 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
3: 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And we'll throw in $100 to hit up the merch table, too. 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
0: It's Andy and Bob on Thursday morning, Andy's favorite day of the week.
1: Yes, we made it to Thursday, friend. Mm-hmm.
0: We're on a journey. Not one of those Vanessa Carlton ones. A little more like those Proclaimer ones, okay?
1: They're different?
0: Yeah, the mileage really is the distance. We'll discuss that coming up with your morning motivation in a minute.

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0: It's Andy and Bob, and it's time for your morning motivation.
1: And it's a journey. Life's a journey. Today's a journey. Yeah, getting through today.
0: Life's a journey, not a destination. Or we can say, you know, I would walk 1,000 miles and I would walk 1,000 more. Or I would walk 500 miles. Oh my God. I got my proclaimers of Vanessa Carlton messed up. Nevertheless, I'm going with lousy.
1: Lousy.
0: L-A-O-Z-I. I only assume that that is pronounced lousy. Okay? You got to think for a second. Like, what were lousy's parents thinking?
1: I mean, maybe. That's just a really lousy pronunciation of it.
0: Quite possibly. Finally, let's put this on a list to ask Pete if he's ever had a kid named Lousy in his class. Okay?
1: Oh.
0: I do want to come back to that, Lousy.
1: Yeah.
0: Nevertheless, here you go. A journey of 1,000 miles begins with a single step.
1: Is that who said that?
0: Lousy said
1: that. I've
0: heard
1: it before. I didn't know it was him.
0: Yeah, you can thank Lousy for that one.
1: You're not saying it right.
0: Yeah, but I disagree. Big goals can be intimidating when you look at everything that has to happen before you reach them. So don't look at the things that have to happen before you reach them. Just take that first step. Make the call. Start the project. Have the conversation. One small move in the right direction is still progress.
1: Yeah, good for Lousy.
0: Good for Lousy. Finally, Lousy. Exceeding expectations. The journey of 1,000 miles begins with a single step. That is our morning motivation. You'll find it on our Facebook and Instagram stories. Search for Andy.
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0: It's Andy and Bob. This or that, the vibe of it all. Sitting by the campfire or sitting by the fireplace, which would you prefer to do? All right, Andy, let's go to the talk back mic with Aaron.
2: Oh, campfire, hands down. One of my favorite smells is of like a campfire. I don't know. It's just the atmosphere. I love it. I love campfires.
1: Yeah. I don't know if it's my favorite smell. It's definitely a scent that sticks with you and on you for a long period of time.
0: It's definitely a scent. Yeah, that's true. Box checked. It is a hard one to ditch. Like, you can tell who's been around a fire.
1: Sure. Right? It sticks in your hair forever.
0: Right.
1: You don't mind the smell.
0: Right.
1: But I would go campfire over fireplace.
0: Okay. I'm a fireplace guy.
1: It's so cold.
0: Wait, what? What?
1: Follow me. Right. When you have a campfire, that can be in the summertime. That could be in the fall or the spring. Right. Like, the weather could be really anything for a campfire. If you have the fireplace on, it's because it's cold out.
0: I wouldn't.
1: It's so cold. When you think fireplace, I'm thinking I'm cold. I don't want to be cold, Bob. Why do you make me cold?
0: I guess I see where you're headed here. I don't know. I'm trying to think. It's been first marriage. I had a gorgeous fireplace and I'm trying to think. We used it only pretty much in those cooler month seasons for sure. I think I tried to sex things up to make it all nice and hot in there.
1: Dear.
0: Yeah. And that obviously did not work. It's on the things.
1: No one's thinking sexy time. You're thinking I'm cold.
0: Oh, no. If it gets hot enough in there, you shed clothes, okay? There's there's no buts about it, right?
1: I think I usually have more layers than possible on with that fireplace.
0: Wow.
1: Lots of blankets. Lots of sweaters.
0: Okay.
1: Multiple layers of socks.
0: Inside. And by the way, let's point out too, you have not shaved your legs because it's that time of the year.
1: Exactly. Yep. It's also that time of year, right?
0: Yeah.
1: Nobody likes a good fireplace.
0: No. Let's hear who does. Okay. Sitting by the campfire, sitting by the fireplace, this or that. Let us know. Use our talkback mic on our free iHeartRadio app or find Andy and Bob on Facebook, Instagram, and Threads. 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

0: Mindy's Daily Do-Good on B104.
1: A Virginia woman has been reunited with her two golden doodles after a serious car crash left her badly injured and both dogs missing. Volunteer pet rescuer Christine Quayef spent more than 2 weeks searching for Bailey and Toby using drones, trail cameras, and humane traps, while even sometimes sleeping in her car near the search area. Both dogs are now safely home with 66-year-old Annie Olip, a widower who says the dogs have basically been so important to her since she lost her husband 2 years ago, and they've been her only connection to her husband now.
2: Yeah, how tough are those 2 weeks, especially following the crash? We've had this happen to friends where a dog was in the car and there's an accident and the dog runs off so freaked out. I'm so glad they were reunited.
1: Absolutely. And this woman just took it upon herself to make sure that those dogs got back to this widower, which is just incredible. If you want to see all the stuff that Christine had to do to get those dogs back, you can go up to our website right now and find the Andy and Bob.
2: The most wonderful time of the year is here.
1: Billy Jingle Ball, presented by Capital One, is back on December 15th. 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
2: 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Jason Derulo.
1: Adela.
2: 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And more.
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1: 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So which do you like more, sitting by a campfire or sitting by a fireplace? 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
1: It's Andy and Bob. Sitting by the campfire or sitting by the fireplace, this or that, which one would you prefer to do? All right, Andy, let's go to the talk back mic with Donna.
3: By the fireplace, watching some Hallmark Christmas movies.
2: Oh, okay. She's got the whole vibe going there, mm-hmm. right? But it's also, it's cold out. See what she was thinking? She's thinking it's holiday time. It's chilly outside. Got to put the fireplace on. See, that's the problem with fireplaces. You're cold.
1: Yeah, see, the bonfire, the outdoor fire, the fire pit, whatever you're going to do, campfire. Like, I think it's a seasonal thing, too, but it works in summer. It's one of those weird moments where that kind of works in summer.
2: Right.
1: Because you're not sitting outside in the winter around the campfire because you're not sitting around outside.
2: Probably. Most likely not.
1: Yeah. So.
2: Typically.
1: So
2: that's when you'd have to have your fireplace on.
1: Yeah.
2: Because you're inside and you're cold.
1: Right. Yeah. But you can have fire in the summer, and the fire is meant for two things. Number one.
2: S'mores.
1: S'mores. Every time.
2: Right. Okay. Glad
1: and
2: we
1: number,
2: agreed.
1: Number two. For some dude playing acoustic guitar thinking he's going to get the chicks. Which has never worked. Now, Andy, bass player or drummer again? Remind me?
2: Bass players.
1: Bass players. Okay.
2: Yeah.
1: So if he was playing a bass out there, by the way, that's hot. maybe it's a little different. That's like a guy there. But I want to see a guy with a big standing bass. Just a boom, boom, boom.
2: Oh, that would be cool. You just carried that around from campfire to campfire.
1: Yep. There you go.
2: As I was roasting a s'more.
1: That's right. Perfect campfire vibe. And I'll bring my accordion. Let's see who gets more. all right. What's it going to be? Sitting by the campfire or sitting by the fireplace? Use our talkback mic on our free iHeartRadio app and let us know. Or find Andy and Bob on Facebook, Instagram, and Threads. 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
0: It's Andy and Bob. Time for Howard 2. This is our Life Hacks segment. Sunday, November 1st, we'll turn the clocks back an hour. Now, on the surface, that sounds fantastic, right? Extra hour of sleep. Then you remember it also means darker evenings, kids waking up before the sun, and your dog deciding breakfast is now an hour late.
1: Right. Yeah. This one's less of a problem than spring forward, right, but it still is not fun after a while.
0: And one does seem to give birth to the other. And that's the hard part, too. We want to help you get ready for the time change without losing your mind today.
1: I'm ready.
0: All right. Number one, start moving your

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1: 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Don't usually do those things.
0: That's right. And 5, this is the part people tend to underestimate. 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
1: Those are good tips because I don't think people think about those.
0: No, not at all. So yeah, we got this extra hour of sleep, extra hour on the clock eventually. We're not magically gaining an hour of productivity. Nobody needs that kind of pressure. So start adjusting now. And you can read this on demand for you when you have time. Find the Howard 2 on our website. Just search for Andy. And
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0: 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Nearly time for Did You Know? Breakfast for your brain. Andy, what are we learning today?
1: Why you cover your mouth when you yawn. 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
0: It's Andy and Bob, and it's time for Did You Know? Breakfast for your brain. Andy, what are we learning today?
1: So did you know in medieval Europe and other ancient cultures, people would cover their mouths when they yawned because they believed that an open mouth allowed your soul to escape or evil spirits and demons to enter your body.
0: Well, watching you every morning when I talk, your soul must be long gone, okay?
1: Mean.
0: No, it's not mean. It's just you're bored by me.
1: Oh, because I'm always yawning?
0: Yeah.
1: I thought you meant because my mouth's always open because I'm talking.
0: Well, oh, no, this is yawn. This is about the fun.
1: I know all these words for saying yawn. I feel like
0: it just,
1: one of us.
0: It happened.
1: Did you know the probability of a high school football player making the NFL is 0.02%, which is roughly 1 in 4,000.
0: And we blow so much money on travel, sports in general, parents.
1: We all do, yeah. And finally, did you know the average person loses 100 hairs every day?
0: From where?
1: It's a good question, right?
0: Yeah, I agree. From where? Yeah. All right. That is Did You Know for Thursday, October 15th. It's Andy and Bob. The most wonderful time of the year is here.
1: Billy Jingle Ball, presented by Capital One, is back on December 15th, and this lineup is stacked.
0: Get ready for Somber.

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2: Campfire, because I usually roast marshmallows, and that's the best part of the campfire.
0: How black do those marshmallows get for you?
2: Oh, they're charred. They look like little charcoal briskets.
1: That's too dark. That's too dark for me. I like lightly brown, but she is right that a s'more or the marshmallows are the best part of campfires.
0: See, I don't know. Searing the marshmallow? So you get that real char outside, you get that crunch, and inside it's all that gooey goodness.
1: Do you like that? You like when it's really dark?
0: Yeah, I could do that. I kind of like my toast on the darker side. Kind of works. No. But it's got to be done like with extreme heat, you know, because that's how you get the dichotomy of the real charred outside, but yet still inside still very, very gooey.
1: So you want it to be on fire at some
0: point? Pretty much. Listen. Yes. Yes, no, I do.
1: I can't. Well, when I accidentally burn mine, I will hand them over to yours.
0: Thank you.
1: Because I do not like them like that.
0: On the end of the stick, just like flick it and I'll catch it in the air. Just like Potter catching a
1: while it's on fire still?
0: Pretty much. Next thing you know, it's America's Got Talent, Andy and Bob. We're going to do this, take the show on the road.
1: We would not be good at that. Yeah, that's for sure.
0: Neither of us should be trusted in either of those situations.
1: With open flames.
0: Yes, true. All right, look, this or that, sitting by a campfire or sitting by the fireplace. 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Or find Andy and Bob on Facebook, Instagram, and Threads and join the conversation.
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2: We are afraid for the safety of our shopkeepers. Kelly Clarkson has put us in danger.
0: Oh my gosh, Andy.
1: Kelly Clarkson? What is happening?
0: Kelly Brianne, what are you doing right now? Like, this is all getting so massive. She said she got pretty womaned in a store called Art of Play. By pretty woman, that was the moment where Julia Roberts goes on Rodeo Drive and gets
1: big
0: turned
1: mistake.
0: Away. Yeah.
1: Huge like, mistake.
0: Yeah. Like, I have all this money to spend. And you lost all this because they disrespected her. Now, there is surveillance video out of this. Have you seen the surveillance video?
1: I did. That doesn't really help me.
0: No?
1: I don't know about you, but like, I don't know. That didn't really make me feel like either person was right or wrong because it didn't really show me anything. Did you feel like that helped anything?
0: No, not at all. Not clear
1: right? Like she's dressed like a normal person.
0: Yeah.
1: She's wearing like a baseball cap. Like you can't really tell it's Kelly Clarkson.
0: Probably Kelly Clarkson incognito. I get
1: sure,
0: it.
1: Sure, sure, sure. Like she's walking the streets of Brooklyn. So she probably doesn't want people to recognize her.
0: Yep.
1: Until maybe she goes to a store and then maybe she wants special treatment. I don't know. Is that how Kelly Clarkson is? Like, I like Kelly Clarkson. I don't want her to be a jerk face.
0: She wanted to buy this item off the wall, which was not for sale. And I guess it.
1: But maybe there was a price tag. Some people are like, there's also reports that there was a price tag, but then they're saying it wasn't for sale, but now it is for sale. It's really confusing on what's happening right now with the story.
0: So then Kelly goes and takes it to social media and uses the power of her voice to say this happened.
1: And this store sucks, right? Yeah. Like, that's basically what she was saying.
0: Which many people do stuff like that, right?
1: Sure. But you have to know what's going to happen. She 100% had to have known what was going to happen when you are a big time celebrity and you are calling out this little store in Brooklyn. She had to have known that her millions of fans were going to turn on celebrity and you are calling out this little store in Brooklyn. She had to have known that her millions of fans were going to turn on the store.
0: So
1: like,
0: here
1: she's not an idiot.
0: Yeah, here's the audio from the store owner, including that quote you heard before.
2: We are afraid for the safety of our shopkeepers. Kelly Clarkson has put us in danger. This is an insane misunderstanding. Nothing happened in this shop to justify her scolding our shopkeeper on the way out. If it is the

0: Damn.
1: I know. Like, he seems reasonable, right?
0: Until...
1: Like, he seems like a normal person who's just frustrated with this situation. I don't know. I like Kelly Clarkson. I want her to not be a villain in this situation. But this is wild.
0: I think I'm team Kelly on this. Because those jabs are where he lost me, you know?
1: Which jabs?
0: The one at the end, well, I guess it's not good enough. She's not being treated like a normal person. Now, let's hold on, right?
1: I don't know. I'm kind of team normal person here. Because, okay. Like, she had to have known by calling out this store in particular what was going to happen. And now these regular people in Brooklyn who are just trying to have a living, they're getting attacked. They're getting doxxed. Their neighbors are getting doxxed. Like, it's wild what's happening to them.
0: Now, finally, Andy, you kind of understand what it's like to live in and around you. We all want to make sure we're very careful.
1: Oh, my gosh.
0: Just to make sure.
1: Don't make this about me. Why exactly. Do you seem like a villain here?
0: I'm so sorry that this isn't up to your standard.
2: Hey, it's Olivia. I cannot wait to see you guys. It's going to be so much fun.
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0: It's Andy and Bob coming up on the three things you need to know for Thursday, October 8th. What do you have for us?
1: Coming up, something disturbing is happening on a Michigan walking trail. A plane lands.

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2: The Lehigh Valley's number one hit music station.
1: It's Andy and Bob. Here are the three things you need to know for Thursday, October 15th. Number one, 8 states are suing OpenAI, claiming ChatGPT's harmed users, including teens, and the company's misled people about its safety. The states want financial penalties and changes to the tech. OpenAI says it has safeguards in place, including parental controls and protection for younger users.
2: I mean, it's probably a good thing, but AI safety is becoming a much bigger conversation now.
1: Yeah, in all fronts, we're going to have this a lot. Number two, 6 Flags Over Georgia plans to reopen tomorrow, but its Goliath roller coaster will remain closed after a 42-year-old man died in an incident on the ride. 4 children were also taken to hospitals with injuries that weren't life-threatening. The man was visiting with family for his niece's birthday. Investigators are trying to determine what happened, and 9 similar coasters at other parks remain closed for now.
2: It's just so heartbreaking. I mean, especially when it was supposed to be a family celebration.
1: And number three, a Canadian software engineer built his own version of a flock surveillance camera, except his tracks police cars. He calls it Flock the Flockers. After he pointed it out online, police showed up at his house and raised concerns the technology could reveal officers' routines and where they live.
2: Well, that got the cops' attention pretty quickly.
1: Those are the three things you need to know for Thursday, October 15th. It's Andy and Bob.
3: Hey, it's Olivia. I cannot wait to see you guys. It's going to be so much fun.
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0: It's Andy and Bob, and it's nearly time for Andy's Adoptables. Andy, what furry friend are we going to find a forever home this week?
1: Well, now that she's done raising her puppies, Miss BB is ready for her own happily ever after. She's coming up next.

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0: It's Andy and Bob, and it's time for Andy's Adoptables. Andy, what furry friend are we going to find a forever home this week?
1: We have BB. Well, before BB was looking for a family of her own, she was busy being a devoted mama. She came to the rescue from a homeless encampment while heavily pregnant and actually gave birth to 5 puppies the very next day.
0: Wow.
1: Well, now that they are all grown, it's finally BB's turn to be the one who's cared for and loved. So she's around 2 years old and weighs about 43 pounds. BB is an affectionate, loyal girl who loves spending time with her people. She enjoys walks, exploring the world around her, and then coming home to relax by your side. She's also got that lovable bully breed personality, complete with a little stubborn streak and plenty of opinions. It's going to really keep you smiling. BB has spent so much time of her life taking care of others. So now we're really hoping that someone's going to open their heart and give her the safe, comfortable, forever home that she really deserves. She's available for adoption from our friends at Peaceable Kingdom.
0: 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Head there now and check her out. Maybe you'll help this furry friend find a forever home.
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1: The Lehigh Valley's number one hit music station.
0: It's Andy and Bob. This or that, sitting by the campfire or sitting by the fireplace. Which one is it for you? Which one are you going to go with? All right, Andy, let's go to the talk back, Mike, with Stacy.
2: We have a camper, so I'm going to say definitely sit by the campfire. I love the outdoors, the smell of the firewood, toasting marshmallows, friends gather around. Maybe or maybe not an alcoholic beverage involved out there while we're sitting outside.
1: I mean, she just said the best parts about campfires and camping. I loved it all, right? Like, that's why I'm going with campfire as well.
0: Are there campers that have fireplaces?
1: There are. Ours had a fireplace.
0: So I was kind of wondering, like how much of it is really proprietary to the campfire? Like, I'm gonna listen to her again.
2: We have a camper, so I'm gonna say definitely sit by the campfire. I love the outdoors, the smell of the firewood, toasting marshmallows, friends gather around. Maybe or maybe not an alcoholic beverage involved out there while we're sitting outside.
0: I mean, beyond the outdoors side of it, I think you could do both and both, right? Because I think a fireplace is meant to have a little cup of brandy, maybe a little wine, something like that.
1: Yeah. Okay. It was an electric fireplace, so it's a little different.
0: Oh, okay. See, I'm a guy who likes wood, Andy. Ugh. And I really think for a second, like, just that snapping and crackling and popping.
1: Yeah.
0: The fireplace. It really works. It's very similar. The only thing is the outdoor side. Can your camper, now hear with this, your next camper.
1: Sure.
0: Can we have the fireplace on the outside?
1: You could probably afford something like that.

0: now.
1: Waking the Lehigh Valley up. It's Andy and Bob.
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1: It's This or That Thursday. So which do you like more, sitting by a campfire or sitting by a fireplace? 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
1: University of Kentucky engineering students have developed a customized football launcher that allows a teenager with a rare genetic disorder to play catch with his friends again. So 16-year-old Sam Roberts has a condition affecting his movement and coordination. So the students created a motorized launcher controlled by a joystick and a tablet program inspired by Roblox. He successfully launched his first football recently and has since taken the device home to use with his high school football team, where he can now play with them.
2: That's awesome. I really enjoyed that. That's cool.
1: It's very cool. And you should see the videos of him playing with the team. He's having so much fun. It's so awesome to see. If you want to check it out, it's up on our website right now. Just find the Andy and Bob page.
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0: 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And we'll throw in $100 to hit up the merch table, too. 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It's VIP to Olivia Rodrigo on B104. 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
0: It's Andy and Bob. Sitting by the campfire or sitting by the fireplace, this or that, which one would you prefer to do? All right, Andy, let's go to the talk back mic with Donna.
2: By the fireplace, watching some Hallmark Christmas movies.
1: Oh, okay. She's got the whole vibe going there, mm-hmm. right? But it's also, it's cold out. See what she was thinking? She's thinking it's holiday time. It's chilly outside. Got to put the fireplace on. See, that's the problem with fireplaces. You're cold.
0: Yeah, see, the bonfire, the outdoor fire, the fire pit, whatever you're going to do, campfire. Like, yeah. I think it's a seasonal thing too, but it works in summer. It's one of those weird moments where that kind of works in summer.
1: Right.
0: Because you're not sitting outside in the winter around the campfire because you're not sitting around outside.
1: Probably. Most likely not.
0: Yeah. So
1: typically.
0: So
1: that's when you'd have to have your fireplace on.
0: Yeah.
1: Because you're inside and you're cold.
0: Right. Yeah. But you can have fire in the summer, and the fire is meant for two things. Number one.
1: S'mores.
0: S'mores. Every time.
1: Right. Okay. Glad
0: and
1: we
0: number
1: agreed.
0: Number two, for some dude playing acoustic guitar thinking he's going to get the chicks. Which has never worked. Now, Andy, a bass player or drummer again? Remind me?
1: Bass players.
0: Bass players. Okay.
1: Yeah.
0: So if he was playing a bass out there, by the way, that's hot. maybe it's a little different. That's like a guy there. But I want to see a guy with a big standing bass. Just a boom, boom, boom.
1: Oh, that would be cool. You just carried that around from campfire to campfire.
0: Yep. There you go.
1: As I was roasting a s'more.
0: That's right. Perfect campfire vibe. And I'll bring my accordion. Let's see who gets more. All right, what's it going to be? Sitting by the campfire or sitting by the fireplace? Use our talkback mic on our free iHeartRadio app and let us know. Or find Andy and Bob on Facebook, Instagram, and Threads. And join the conversation.
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1: The Lehigh Valley's number one hit music station.
0: It's Andy and Bob. Here are the three things you need to know for Thursday, October 15th. Number one, 8 states are suing OpenAI, claiming ChatGPT's harmed users, including teens, and the company's misled people about its safety. The states want financial penalties and changes to the tech. OpenAI says it has safeguards in place, including parental controls and protection for younger users.
1: I mean, it's probably a good thing, but AI safety is becoming a much bigger conversation now.
0: Yeah, in all fronts, we're going to have this a lot. Number two, 6 Flags Over Georgia plans to reopen tomorrow, but its Goliath roller coaster will remain closed after a 42-year-old man died in an incident on the ride. 4 children were also taken to hospitals with injuries that weren't life-threatening. The man was visiting with family for his niece's birthday. Investigators are trying to determine what happened, and 9 similar coasters at other parks remain closed for now.
1: It's just so heartbreaking. I mean, especially when it was supposed to be a family celebration.
0: And number three, a Canadian software engineer built his own version of a flock surveillance camera, except his tracks police cars. He calls it Flock the Flockers. After he pointed it out online, police showed up at his house and raised concerns the technology could reveal officers' routines and where they live.
1: Well, that got the cops' attention pretty quickly.
0: Those are the three things you need to know.

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0: It's Andy and Bob. Time for the look ahead. Fran, what are we talking about tomorrow?
1: Well, it's Feel Good Friday tomorrow. We love to end the week on a positive note, and we want to hear about the good things going on in your life right now.
0: Yeah, use our talkback mic right now while you're listening on the free iHeartRadio app, even ahead of Feel Good Friday. 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We might be able to talk about it tomorrow.
1: Plus, we want to help you pay those bills. $1,000 could be yours tomorrow morning at 9 a.m. That's your first chance of the day to win a grand.
0: Yeah, 9 shots each weekday to win that money could come in handy for the holidays, or your bills right now, or even for your gas tank right now.

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0: It's Andy and Bob. Time to look back on the show that was. What was the best part of your day today, friend?
1: 100%. It is our featured pet for Andy's Adopt Bowls. We have such a cute furry friend today. And hasn't always been an easy start for that furry friend. So I'm hoping now is the time that they're going to find a forever home.
0: Could be the right moment. And you can check out our friend right now on the Andy's Adoptables page on our website. This furry friend deserves a forever home. Best part of my day today, again, just the acknowledgement full well that I know you and I going out to eat, you'll never touch my food.
1: Yeah, I can't say I ever would, friend. That would be weird.
0: Just the bacon on the French fries. Ooh. But I do agree that the forbidden fry, the one off somebody else's plate, guilt tastes better than salt on food. Okay?
1: That's apparently what that study shows.
0: Yeah, buddy.
1: It's not good. 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
0: Right, do us a favor. Do someone else a favor. Be the best part of somebody's day. The most wonderful time of the year is here.
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0: 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Jason Derulo.
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0: Nothing important will happen on this show.
2: Well.
0: Yes. Nothing. Nothing. That's the great thing about it. Nothing serious. Nothing terribly sad or important. Just escapism. That is what we do. We are Avraj. Welcome to Avraj.
2: That's a lot of pressure. I'm almost like,
3: average.
2: Don't jinx it.
3: Oh, average.
0: Welcome to Average. Too much stuff going on. Too much that makes my heart, my HRV.
2: HRV,
0: HVR. Whatever your heart does, mine goes when you watch the news. There's not a lot of news here. Guy says to me in the gym, hey, what do you listen to when you work out? I said, I listen to hits, bro. That's the answer. I listen to hits. All genres, all generations, but it's hits. Could be Motown hits. Could be alternative hits, but I like hits. I don't listen to a lot of B-sides. Mm-mm. Hits. I'm HRV, heart rate variability. Thank you, Mark. I don't want to mess with that on you.
2: No.
0: All right, coming up, we've got a quote of the day and a little tip for shopping. 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
1: 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All right, today's quote. In a world where people always want something from you, this is very good. Pay attention to the ones who just want you.
2: Aww.
1: All right? Edit when needed.
2: Ugh.
1: Edit when needed. 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
1: When you picture Billie Eilish, her hair probably in your vision is jet black, right? At least its base color, along with the traces of green and yellow, purple. She's also had that iconic platinum blonde phase, but she's entered a new chapter that some are guessing is the closest to her natural color in her career because of how similar it is to Phineas's hair. It's strawberry blonde. 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

0: marriage, beautiful thing. Not for everybody. Isn't that right? Tanya in the trending report with Carrie Russell saying that.
1: Yeah, I feel like I actually understand what Carrie's saying about...
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0: don't forget to tell your smart device to play Beat 104 on iHeartRadio. Finally, someone agrees with me about marriage or not marriage. And her name is Carrie Russell from The Diplomat. She met her not husband on The Americans. They met at work.
1: Correct. So she was on Chelsea Handler's Dear Chelsea podcast. Chelsea said that she loves that the two of them aren't married. And Carrie said that she's already been married once, had the big party. She gets to dress up all the time anyway. And then she also pointed out that women, which I think is a very valid point, they used to need a husband to get a credit card. And that's just not the world that we live in anymore. So she's like, I don't need to change my last name. The best line is, she said, P.S. we have kids, so that's forever. And to Carrie, marriage just feels outdated. And so I feel like some people, if they went on a first date with somebody and they said, I don't ever want to get married, that's like a red flag. And they're like, no. But some people just have no desire and they feel like it's outdated. And it just goes to show that there's a shoe for every foot.
0: Well, thank you for finally saying that, because until Carrie Russell said it, it wasn't gospel. Now you'll say it and preach it to me.
1: I've said this for 25 years. No wrong, okay?
0: I've said this forever. And let me tell you something. You know what my friends who are married do?
2: What?
0: They confuse me.
2: Why do they confuse you?
0: Some will say, you got to do it, it's the best ever. Others will say, Ryan, don't, like, with panic on their face, terror on their face, don't do it. I don't know. I think I like Carrie's idea. Who cares?
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2: Now, Ruby, I said freeloader. Because, well, you are, but it's actually great. I think, here's the thing. You know, when you grow up and your parents set up accounts for you, if they do, if you're lucky enough to do that, as long as you can ride on their account, don't speak up.
3: Heck yeah. Yeah.
2: Right?
3: That's
2: so what, this is the phone plan you're talking about, Ruby?
3: Yeah. So we recently had this conversation in one of my group chats where we're all adults, but we're still on like our family plan, like for our phone, for our cell phones. And so we were just talking about like, at what point do you have to get off of that family plan or can you just ride it forever?
2: Well, as long as they don't bring it up, I wouldn't bring it up to your family. A lot of people are still on the family plan once they become adults.
3: Right. 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
2: But you probably get a better rate being on the family plan than if you were to be solo. So if you're, I look at it like this, if they've got the plan, you get a better rate, you're chipping in, who cares? I would do that until you're on a Nona or a Nana.
3: Literally, I probably will.
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We are the Lehigh Valley's number one hit music station. Tay McRae, who dropped her new song Housewife earlier this week, just reflected on a moment from over the summer where she was literally reflective from her epic performance at Lollapalooza, where she was dipped in gold paint. 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
5: 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It's actually this guy in disguise. 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Teddy Swims, Mr. Know-It-All 5.

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1: Ella Langley been splattered all over the Daily Countdown this week, not skipping a single beat that includes two number ones. 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
1: Charging up four spots from yesterday to reclaim the top spot. 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
2: Explain this
1: concept of editing your friends, because I couldn't agree with you more.
2: Yeah, I put up an emergency poll on my close friends list on Instagram.
1: And I needed
2: help with an outfit, so obviously asked my close friends. And more than half of them didn't even respond to the poll. They just ignored it and let it, like, just skipped my story.
1: Now, this is a trap. This wasn't really in need, right? You were setting them up for failure.
2: Kind of, because I've added so many people into my close friends.
1: Yeah.
2: Way too many. So I was like, okay, let me just see if, like, my true homies are going to respond. And now I know who the true homies are.
1: So what percentage would you say of these true homies, of the homies in general, were true homies?
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1: It is homies. 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
2: Come on.
1: Most people in life will disappoint you.
2: No.
3: Don't
2: be disappointed.
1: I'm telling you, more people will disappoint you than not.
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1: Tanya, why are you not breathing? 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
1: What is it?
3: No, it's not a new dating app. It's a new dating trend.
1: Fine. What is it?
3: It's a breakfast date. This is the new thing. Forget dinner, drinks, all that. No, a breakfast date would be like just grabbing coffee, pancakes
1: and coffee.
3: Breakfast
1: eggs.
3: Instead.
1: Eggs are romantic.
3: And then if it's going great, you have the rest of the day to continue the date if you want to. And if it's not going so great, at least your whole day is not ruined.
1: This is something I could get behind. I like this idea. I really like this idea for that very reason. Secondly, I'm really good for about 90 minutes during coffee. My dialogue for the coffee portion of it is pretty solid. What's going to happen after? I don't know. Things are going well and my adrenaline kicks in, I hope. I actually would do this. And I think it's a very charming idea. Because you order different things. I'll take by that. Oh, you're going to have, the oatmeal. That's not exciting. Let's get the stack of pancakes. That's exciting.
3: For the table.
1: What time is the ideal time to have it? It's not too early to do it at 8, is it?
3: 8 is aggressive, in my opinion.
1: Because you got to get ready. You don't really have to get ready. Or do you have to get ready? 9:30? I don't want to be 10. 10's noon. Now it's noon.
3: I think 10 is... 9 is still early.
1: But if you do it at 10 and things go well, you don't get to go to lunch because you're full from the stack of pancakes at 10. I like 9.
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2: So Tom Welling, he played Clark Kent in Smallville, and they were doing this 25th anniversary in New York City. So he posted the photo of the New York skyline, which everybody does when they go to New York City, with the caption, "Hello, NYCC." But the problem was the window acted like a mirror, and Tom was completely naked.
1: You got to check your photos. You got to squeeze them up, zoom them out.
2: No, but you don't look like when you look.
1: Yes, you do.
2: No.
1: I check every single reflection in every picture to see.
3: Is this the photo?
2: Yes. So do you see where it's kind of, there's like a gray squiggle in the bottom left-hand corner?
1: You mean that tiny circle there?
2: Yes, that's basically where he and his Mr. Goodbar were.
3: What? Oh,
1: you had to use Mr. Goodbar's as we get up to Halloween, too. And I'm looking at what candies I'm going to give out.
3: Is he sitting down? I'm so confused.
2: No, so the thing is...
1: It's male anatomy, Sissy. Where do you want to begin?
2: Yeah, I don't know.
1: Where do you want us to show you?
2: Well, no, I put the blurred version on the sheet. I did not put the...
3: Oh, okay. Okay. Well, give us the real deal.
1: No wonder he's all getting that thing down.
2: But listen, his photo...
1: the picture.
2: This photo was up for 10 hours, TMZ said, before he deleted it. And he has 2.3 million followers. So that thing has been screenshotted and sent around, and it is...
1: Happy Halloween.
2: Yeah.
3: Literally.
2: You can
1: definitely... I look for mirrors, I look for reflections, and I double check by zooming out before I throw it up. Now, if you ever see a reflection or something in one of my photos I post, intentional.
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3: 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We want to hear your great stories today.
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The Lehigh Valley's number one hit music station, B104. And there you go. That's going to wrap it up for us. Tomorrow we're going to come back. Now, Halloween, if you're stocking up on Halloween treats, this item is having a moment up over 500% in the past few years. I'll share that with you.

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0: set up on the iHeartRadio app. Listen there, your chance at $1,000 coming up next. Is DC got lost on this Reddit article about this whole thread about who would bail you out if you got arrested. So I want to ask you that. 844-820-1041. You get arrested. Who's that first call you're calling? Family, friends, you would say?
1: Who would bail me out? My work bestie, and she has seen me at, like, my most angsty. She would bail me out of jail in a heartbeat because, like, we have so much understanding.
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1: 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Ariana Grande at number 3 on the Coast Top 3.

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0: 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It's DC as it's my birthday weekend. Me and Melissa, we share the same birthday. 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
1: Ooh, yes. I heard great things about that place.
0: I have this weird feeling you're going to make me pay also, aren't you?
1: You can get the food, I'll get the drink.
0: Ah, look at that. Teamwork.
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So, according to Google, these are the top 10 Halloween costumes of 2026. Hazel from Descendants, Disco Scooby-Doo, some Minecraft in there. Nikki from Obsession. Number two, though, Nito. People are dressing up as Nito. And number one, Buddy the Unicorn is at number one. With B104?

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0: Next on B104, the Lehigh Valley's number one music station. I'm DC. Got lost before I jumped on the radio on this whole Reddit article. People commenting on who would they call if they got arrested. Who would bail them out of jail? So I'm asking you that question. 844-820-1041.
1: Oh, if I got arrested, who would bail me out? 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

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I get it. But Jason Kelce, he wants Taylor Swift to write a Halloween song. My God.

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0: Is that the secret? 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
0: I don't think you did Victoria's Secret right.

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then yeah, we'll throw in $100 so you'd hit up the merch table when you see her in Philly. Andy and Bob will enter at 7 and 8 tomorrow morning with your chance on B104. When I was young, I fell in love.

0: 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Who would pick you up? Who would you call if you got arrested? I fell into this whole Reddit article where people are commenting their friends, their cousins. Like, people you wouldn't think, like, no parents, no spouses. Who would you call? You get arrested, who's bailing you out?
1: If I got arrested, my best friend would bail me out if she wasn't sitting right next to me. Love you, Jasmine.
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7: 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Okay.
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So I found this whole Reddit article where I just went down it. It's pretty much, who would you call to bail you out of jail? It's never like your spouse, by the way. 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You get arrested. You make a phone call for somebody.

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1: I'm out dropping kids off at their friend's house.
0: Oh, my God. You have the night to yourself with a martini?
1: Yes, that sounds great.
0: Oh, my God. Glass of wine?
1: Definitely.
0: And can I come over?
1: You're funny.
0: Is your husband going to be there?
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0: I will be right over.
1: Okay.

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1: It's Andy and Bob. Hope you're having a great Thursday.
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2: 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Tino Nicasio.
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2: Matt is on vacation. 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Our new co-host, I can officially tell you, will be here next Monday.
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2: 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We're going to kick things off today talking about this story that I saw going viral. 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This woman had a dream idea of how her proposal should go down. It did not go down that way. And she told her man, no. We'll talk all about it coming up next inside Real Talk on the Tino Cochino Show, baby.

0: what up? Tino Cochino hanging out. Nicasio is in the building. Woo. If you guys missed the announcement, Serena no longer with the show, but we send nothing but positive vibes and energy to her. We have new cast announcements and some big changes coming up to the show next week. So if you want to kind of keep up to date with that and get some behind the scenes info and stuff, we'll be posting more on our brand new Instagram show page. It's at Tino Cochino Show. So you can log on, check that out, and get more info. So real talk. Today we're talking about this proposal that has gone viral. Basically, there's a woman questioning, or no, excuse me. This woman declined the proposal from her boyfriend because it didn't happen where she wanted it to happen. She said that she's always wanted a beach proposal, the photos, everything, making this whole thing. And I guess he did it at the family's backyard.
1: Oh my God.
0: Well, because they were having a big, like a family function. There. Everybody was there, and he wanted her closest family and friends.
1: Yeah.
0: I think that's a win. I mean, at the end of the day, that's what it's about, right? The people that actually love you and want to celebrate you in the same place. It's so hard to make that happen. You're not going to make that happen at the beach.
1: No.
0: And so people are going like sideways and basically saying, no, look, this is the day you're going to always remember. It should be all about the girl, the girl, the girl, the girl, the girl. Mm-hmm. Why can't this guy get credit for putting some effort into it? I feel like he did something good.
1: What effort?
0: What do you mean? He got the family and friends and everyone together at their place, at the home where they reside and live.
1: I just feel like this guy didn't really put any effort in. I feel like he could have went out and he could have, like, you know, planned it right. He could have had photographers. He could have just did it the right way. And it's just like a place where she wouldn't, you know, even think he would propose.
0: I hate to even ask, but Timu Michael Jackson, what are your thoughts on the situation?
2: I'm gonna be honest. If that ring don't bling, it don't mean a thing.
0: Jesus. Okay, listen. Cassandra's on the line. She'll share her thoughts next.
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1: So this woman's going viral because basically she got proposed to in her backyard, right? Her man got a family and friends and everyone together. Yep. And he's like, yo, this is it. I'm about to ask my baby to marry me. It's a beautiful situation. She said no. Because she's got this idea of the perfect proposal in her head and said she has to have a beach proposal. Because what's she going to tell people when they ask, how'd you get proposed to? In my backyard.
2: Facts.
1: She doesn't like it. Cassandra, what's it sound like to you?
3: I actually got proposed to once like that, too. Like, it was literally in my backyard. And he sent me to the store with my best friend and, like, set everything up while I was gone. And I came back and, like, I thought it was nice. Just because, to me, it's more of the thought that counts.
2: But what story are you going to tell your friends? And, like, you know, I feel like you just have to have a good romantic story. You know what I'm saying?
1: Yeah, it was right by the water hose.
3: That's true. But why can't it be a good romantic story even in a backyard? I mean, it depends on how they do it and the setup. I get, like, you haven't, you know, you envision yourself doing something, and then if it's not done that way, I mean, that can suck too. But I mean, I've always been like, it's the thought that counts. And it's like they said, I mean, you want to have, like, people there. So what if everyone couldn't get to where you wanted it to be done? What if it, you know?
1: Exactly. It's all about, at the end of the day, it's about the love and the people around you that love you, that want to support you, not just for a beach picture on Instagram.
2: Oh, my God.
3: Yeah.
1: Cassandra, thank you so much for the call. I appreciate you. Have a phenomenal rest of your day.
2: Yes, sir.
1: Coming up next, we're talking Coke Zero, man. One of my favorites.
2: Man.
1: It has a nickname that I have never heard of until today. Apparently, people refer to it as the refrigerator cigarette.
2: Oh, my God.

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1: Listen, man, it's a Tino Cochino, and I love me some Coke Zero, especially Coke Zero Cherry.
2: So good.
1: I love it. Coke Zero was introduced in 2005, which is crazy to think it's been around that long. But unlike Diet Coke, Coke Zero was developed to taste more like the original Coca-Cola without the sugar. Well, I've never heard of this until today. Over the years, Coke Zero has earned the nickname Fridge Cigarette.
2: What?
1: And it's referring basically to the habit of having to crack open an ice-cold can throughout the day, every day, basically almost using it like a cigarette break. First of all, when I hear the term fridge cigarette, I think about something that's going to kill me in the fridge.
2: Yeah, easily.
1: And the fact they're saying, like, you just take a Coke break or whatever, that's stupid.
2: Yeah.
1: I think.
2: I mean, I love Coke Zero, though. Like, for me, with Coke Zero, I can't just drink it just to drink it. It has to be with a meal.
1: I don't know if I believe this, but this is one of the comments from Sometimes I'm Happy. It says, this is the ultimate hangover cure. Coke Zero, you hit the gym for 40 minutes, meet up with your boys and get breakfast sandwiches, take a 90-minute nap on their couch, wake up to one of them playing Sly Cooper on PlayStation.
2: What the?
1: Have a randomly deep conversation about how the first 15 years of your life took forever, but every year has gone by scary fast. Order Chinese food, watch 1 hour of Wedding Crashers, go to the girl you're hooking up with place and ask her to be your girlfriend. If she says yes, then you get to smash. Smoke a joint on your way home and then realize you're living a phase of your life that maybe one day you'll want to relive it because it was that good.
2: I'd rather just have a hangover.
1: Who has this kind of time?
3: Tino Cochino.
1: I always say that I feel like school doesn't teach you everything you need to learn, right? Like, they teach you, like, some basics, and even some of the basics, they're not modernized the way they should be. So let's teach you some stuff that they never taught you in school. Next.

0: All right, so I got a few things that you probably were not taught in school. Did you know that, like, the warning labels on food, right? Like, sell by.
1: Yep.
0: That's actually an instruction for the shop, not for you.
1: Mm-hmm.
0: Best Buy is for quality only, so it's still actually safe after the date where it says Best Buy. Use By, that's the only one that's actually about safety.

0: And then freeze by is a deadline for the freezer, not for the bin. And infant formula is the only product with a federally required date. I had no idea.
1: Dang.
0: You would think, again, like, these are things that they should be teaching you in school, sure. I feel like, because how would you ever know?
1: So just worry about the use by then.
0: Yeah, I guess, because that's what's actually going to affect you.
1: Yeah.
0: There's so many random things on here. Like, okay, when you get pulled over, it says comply. That basically means pull over safely, turn off the engine, interior light on at night, hands on the wheel, say what you're reaching for, never run or resist. And then what you can say is, am I free to go? Or I do not consent to searches, or I want to speak with a lawyer. It's so scary because they tell you not to say these things, but when you actually think about having to say that face to face with a cop, I feel like we're in a time where now you worry about the backlash or what their response is going to be, right?
1: I never turn off the engine, though. That's kind of weird.
0: I'm trying to think if I have. I don't think I have either. Every time I've been pulled over, I think I just keep the car running.
1: Yeah. And don't open the door.
0: But if they ask you to get out, then you have to open the door.
1: You have to get out. You have to run on the window and then get out through there.
0: Who crawls through the window?
1: You just got
0: to
1: watch out.
0: Cassio driving a broke-ass car. Don't listen to his advice. His damn door don't work.
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3: Tino Cochino.
2: Tino Cochino.
3: You dig that?
0: We are at a point in the world where just everyone's comparing everything, man. You look on social and you see this, and you're like, damn, I didn't make it. Or damn, that relationship's better than mine. Or damn, this house is better than mine. Mm-hmm. Bro, I saw this. I want to share it with you because I think it's all about perspective in life, man. Do not move. I got some positive vibes for you next. It's Andy and Bob. Hope you're having a great Thursday.
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1: At the end of the day, we all control our peace. 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